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And through the garden with your secret key.

sides with your wide, lovely strides. 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They've dismantled the fun fair and they've shut down the rides. And they've hung the mermaids from the streetlights by the hair. 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

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It's getting late, it's darker and closer to the

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Bite that mic, I know you never stole one. 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

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High water everywhere. 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You cast a poisonous look to the sun. You know it just doesn't happen to anyone. 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
1: Ever and never, leave me never. Whatever say, they are unfair. Your reality never, America is clever. Trump is not forever. Chance Clement, ever, life for her. She's a little clever, she's romantic, she's diplomatic, not fanatic. She's a star of diplomatic. Photographic singer, writer, is

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President fall to fair and was liberty to display, woman and man. It's life for Palestine, and a city is a crime. Support the liberty, it's about regard, a place or a wall. 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

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They had you labeled as a king. Never made it out the cage, still out there moving in them streets. Never had the baddest woman in the game up in your sheets. Would they be down to ride now? They used to hide from you, lie to you. But y'all know we were made for each other, so I find you and hold.